0: Ça dépend, je trouve que...
1: Historiquement peut-être, tu vois.
0: Mais la question... Sorry, I decided to do English. I'm not sure if the question makes sense at all, because you could probably never say it.
1: So it is in between.
0: It's super in between, but jazz in general is...

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Then we're tripping up and back down the bayou. I'm the last of the best, they call me the greasy man. Got many clients, come from miles around, running down my prescription. I got medicine to cure all y'all's ills. 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

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Something called controlling hearts and get together drops. If you work too hard and you need a little rest, try my easy life rub or put some of my boss fixed jazz in your breakfast. 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Yeah, nah.

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You know I'm the last of the best. I'm known as a gree-gree man. 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

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Yes, yes. 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

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I'm too superficial. Never see eye with a nigga.

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In the top like a mind of the nearest. I get a call in the

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0: or pleasurable sibilance
1: of
0: the oppression of speech
1: and is a Xhosa word
0: to the listener
1: translated
0: suspension
1: to click
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I feel frustrated. 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The rope slips lazily off the side, always, and my shadow in the corner watches and giggles like a cartoon. I'm shooting glares, and that's all there is. My student practices a song from a video game about death and transformation, and I want to record him playing because the dogs are barking and screaming so loud. 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Rain falls, freezes. 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Nothing new under the sun. 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

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Lonesome doves are calling in trees to each other. Smooth pastures are pretty sight, with hills rolling up and down, and cows dotted here and yon over it. 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

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I am certain I speak a new language, as is always the first sign of a new age.

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0: 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Victory. Screaming, help me, said the rapper who fell off a cliff, taking a selfie, and that's what ugly does, your face broke flowers.
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0: And he gets into the elevator, and it's a big elevator, it's all paneled. And who's standing there? I ask you, who's standing there? I'll tell you who's standing there. Lauren Bacall is standing there. Hello, Steve. 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And that's his background. I mean, what kind of music can you expect for someone with a little badminton racket getting in an elevator with Lauren Bacall?